0: man.
1: Yo,
0: open up, man.
2: Yo, what do you want, man?
0: My girl just caught me.
3: You made her catch you?
0: I don't know how I let this happen.
3: With who?
0: The girl next door, you know?
3: Man.
0: I don't know what to do.
2: Say it wasn't you.
0: All right.

But the rap, yeah. Play on, play it, play on, play it, play on, play on, play on, play on. Cause I like it, I like it. Ride, no biggity, no doubt. Yeah. Black Street Productions, we out, we out, ride. We out, we out, we out.

KLF.com. This is what KLF is about. Also known as the Justified Ancients of Moon.

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You represent what's true. I drain the color from the sky and turn blue without you. These arms lack a purpose.

0: Before you go, there's something I want you to have.
1: Oh, it's beautiful. But wait a minute, isn't this?
0: Yeah, yes it is.
1: But I thought the old lady dropped it into the ocean in the end.
0: Well,

Mr. 305 checking in for the remix. You know they had that 75 Street Brazil. Well, this year's gonna be called Caiocho. Que hola, gata, que hola, omega. And this how we gonna do it. Dale!